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1: Rumors spreading around in that Texas town about the shack outside the game. 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Just let me know if you wanna go to that home out on the range. 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

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Roger Daltrey's scream on Won't Get Fooled Again. Yeah! 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

I woke last night to the sound of thunder. How far off, I sat and wondered. Started humming a song from 1962. And it's funny how the night moves when you just don't seem to have as much to lose. Strange how the night moves.

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We, along with Hafer's Guns, say thank you as we celebrate the 250th birthday of the United States of America.

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0: is only like a year old, and he'll walk. I mean, I'm not kidding. He walks right up, and he will plop his crotch right in front of the other dog's nose and put a paw on his head.
1: No.
0: I'm not.
2: Like pushing his head down?
0: I'm not kidding. I mean, it's one of the most absurd things I've ever seen.
2: What was he, Alpha Cairo?
0: It really seems like some sort of an assault. You go, I think that's elder abuse, man. I don't think you're supposed to be doing that to that dog. But the other dog seems to like the taste, I guess.
2: The other one's like, oh, good idea.
0: I'll lick that. Take that action.
2: That's how it sounds.
0: Yeah.
2: You ever had the dog, you start on the bed, Maitland? The dog's on the bed. You ever have it just stay there?
1: Yeah, and that's weird because then I'm like just trying to like push them away and they don't move and I'm like, I give up.
2: Yeah. Don't you worry about like the rogue nose or lick then?
1: No, because she just looks away.
2: Oh. But what about from you to it?
1: Like it's worried about my rogue nose? No.
2: Steve, with the dog on the bed?
3: No.
2: Kelly, dog on the bed?
4: No, absolutely not.
2: Howings, never?
0: No.
2: How do you judge Maitland for doing that?
0: You know, whatever works for you. Yeah. You know, if it's okay with you.
1: Just big dog. She's sausagey, heavy. I can't push her.
2: Tommy, what about you? Dog on the bed?
5: Like during whoa, during the act? No way.
2: Right after for cuddling?
5: Yeah, we're making a nice little.
2: No. What about your cat? Your cat crazy?
5: No, I don't want my child to see that. No, and then even the other cats, like my roommate's cats, no way. No, cats are always out.
2: Cats are tricky because they'll just decide to walk across your back.
1: Yeah, they're yeah.
2: While you're doing that.
3: Yeah, they have no respect
0: yeah, cats
3: for your
0: definitely
3: personal
0: not.
3: Space.
0: Yeah, cats, no. Mm-mm. Well, you know, and I think part of it, depending on what you're okay with or what you're not okay with, also is dependent on the size of the bed you're on. Like, if there's a dog on the corner of the bed, but you have a king-size bed and can throw a pillow between you, like, and you can't even see the dog, really, that's not that big of a deal. But if you have a twin bed, like, let's say you're in, like, college age and you have limited space, you definitely can't have a dog. And it also depends on how big the dog is. Is it a toy poodle or is it a full-size poodle? You know, I like, these things matter.
2: Text from the 580, my girlfriend's cat jumped on me and went number one on me while we were doing it. Oh, threesome with golden showers.
3: Oh, that's cool.
2: That seems like the cat didn't like what you were doing.
0: Yeah, it does seem that way.
1: That is, I feel like anytime we talk about sex or dogs or sex and dogs, we get this text where it's, I went to high school with a girl who took a video of a dog licking peanut butter off of her bit.
3: Sure you did.
1: Yeah. And it's like, I want to meet the girl who first ever did that, the only girl who ever did that, and tell her what a legend she is across so many high
0: right?
1: schools.
0: Yeah. Every school also had the girl who was at a party and tried to use a frozen hot dog and it thawed out and broke off and she had to go to the ER.
2: Mm-hmm.
0: Yep, and everybody knew a guy who knew a guy named Lomangelo.
2: Somebody right now is like, oh, they already heard that one.
0: Oh, wait till I tell them that I'm best friends with Nasmo King.
2: More on the way. It is the Free Beer and Hot Wings Show.
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0: 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We're done.
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4: Good morning, I'm Steve, and I cede my time to the woman with the knowledge of the Etsy witch.
5: Oh, hi, I'm Maitland.
6: Oh, okay.
5: I missed out because my sister was getting married, and it was such a beautiful day. But if you missed last week, she had looked ahead to the weather and saw that it was going to be like 60 degrees and rainy on her wedding day. Now, the ceremony was inside, but for pictures and everything, you don't want it to be raining. So she did what any sane person would do and hired an Etsy witch, which is somebody you find on the crafty website Etsy. Mm-hmm. And pay them to cast a spell for the weather.
6: Mm-hmm.
5: Now, this woman that she hired had fantastic reviews. Her name was Grandma Pendragon.
7: Grandma Pendragon?
5: Grandma Pendragon.
6: Okay, all right. That sounds legit.
5: And she pulled through. Not only did we know that she was going to pull through way before, because my sister had sent me a Snapchat being like, I just hired an Etsy witch 2 hours ago, and now the weather says it's going to be 67 and sunny.
4: Wow.
5: But then
4: Grandma Pendragon works quickly.
5: But then it was such a gorgeous, gorgeous day. So then we're talking, and of course some people had heard about the Etsy witch, and so my sister's telling the story. And let's do Price is Right rules. Everybody guess how much she paid for the Etsy witch. Free beer?
6: $50.
5: Okay. Steve?
4: I'm going to say $150.
5: All right. Kelly?
7: I was going on the higher end, too. I'll say $200.
5: Okay. Hot wing.
6: Oh, man.
4: We don't know if that's the higher end, though.
7: That could be the crazy low end.
6: I would have said about $70.
5: You are all entirely too high.
6: Oh.
7: Hell yeah.
4: What? How much was Grandma Pentagram?
5: $11.
6: $11?
5: $11. $11.
6: Well, I mean,
3: no,
6: to be,
3: I thought your sister was rich. She had witch money.
6: Yeah. She went with a bargain witch, but it worked out, you know. Sometimes you don't need the name brand witches sometimes, you know?
5: Yeah.
3: Wow. Got yourself a Dollar General witch.
4: Man, you better have given her a 5-star review.
5: I hope she did, but apparently Grandma Pendragon is a lady. Her account is run by, like, her granddaughter.
6: Okay.
5: So it's just this lady pimping out her grandma for weather spells.
4: Does she specialize in weather?
5: I don't know, she messaged my sister and was just like, I just had my grandma do your weather spell. You're all good to go.
3: Now, does your sister normally like to believe in superstitions and fallacies and throw money away at ridiculous things, or was this a one-off?
5: We watched a lot of Ghost Adventures growing up.
3: Okay.
5: And continue to.
6: Okay.
4: That's like $11. I mean, I've wasted a lot more and gotten a lot less.
6: Well, there's no way you've gotten a lot less, Steve, than nothing.
4: I don't know. It's sunny day.
5: That's a beautiful day.
4: You got to believe, man.
6: Sure I do.
5: But Paige was telling us all about it, and she was like, I really want to know more about what goes into it. She's like, is she putting stuff into a cauldron? Like, I got to find out.
4: It's got to be a cauldron.
3: Are we sure there's even a grandma?
6: Yeah, she's not doing anything. Do you think she's actually going, double bubble, toil and trouble, whooshy way, these guys?
7: Yeah.
6: No, she's not. Yeah. This lady's probably, she probably looks like that stupid politician who's dead in a wheelchair. Whose name I can't think of
7: right now.
4: Mitch McConnell?
6: Mitch McConnell, yeah.
7: I'm pretty sure Nancy Witch did that to him, honestly.
6: Yeah,
7: that one was probably like at least $50.
6: This Nancy Witch might be Mitch McConnell. Nothing's happening. She's probably propping this lady up and stealing her Social Security.
7: Here's the thing, Maitland. What I'd like to think, in a world of choices here, is that she invited her friends over, and they had an Etsy Witch Girls Night. Mm. And, yeah, they did all kinds of rhyming little seances

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1: 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Probably be a liar if you said you had never once thought about what your funeral would look like in a, moment.
2: Yeah.
1: Where your brain starts to wander. You're like, oh, what's it going to be like? And start comparing it to the ones in your past. And, it is always kind of weird that particularly society, I think, is moving towards sharing more things and being more open, telling the people you love. You love them?
2: Yeah.
1: Like when I was a kid, I don't remember any adults who's told their friends that, hey, I love you, man. But it's more common now. Still doesn't happen all the time, but more common. But it's kind of sad that some of the nicest things you'll ever hear about yourself can only be heard if you're a ghost in the corner of the room.
2: Yeah.
1: This lady decided to skip that and have what she called a FOMO funeral.
3: This weekend, a Macon woman plans to enjoy her own funeral. She's still alive, but she scheduled the celebration for this Sunday.
4: She says, why wait till she dies and miss out on all the fun? Madison Ricks shows us why the woman is calling it a FOMO funeral.
5: This barn has a lot of memories. It used to be the place of family fun before it was sold, and now it's a funeral home. But Shelby Neal is coming back to make some new, unexpected memories of her own. For about 25 years, this barn was Shelby Neal's home. Then she sold it to a funeral home with a catch.
6: My husband got his funeral, and I get my funeral. And that was part of the negotiation of selling it.
5: Her husband's
1: That's
5: funeral.
1: Pretty wild.
2: Okay.
1: Yeah. Like, family farm's going to be turned into a funeral home.
2: Yeah.
1: Cool.
7: Shrewd negotiating.
1: Yeah. Though.
5: Husband's funeral was here in March, and it got Shelby thinking about her own.
6: She said, well, I just hate I'm not going to be there. And I said, well, let's just go ahead and do it.
5: That's right. Shelby Neal is having her own funeral, and she'll be there for it.
6: I think it will be easier on my family to do something like this. But also, funeral is F-U-N. And I like fun.
1: What?
7: I wish she had just stopped at F-U.
2: Yeah. Funeral is F-U.
1: It's kind of great, right?
8: Yeah.
1: I think it's fantastic.
7: Now, the other woman that they interviewed, was that the funeral home director or somebody that worked there?
2: I don't know.
1: I'm not sure. Maybe. I'd be so worried if I scheduled my own funeral at this age that I'd just croak right before.
7: Well, I wonder if the...
8: All the work done for your family.
7: Right? I wonder if the funeral home was like, oh, yeah, we'll do this. Our expenses are so much lower when there's not an actual dead person that we got to deal
2: right?
7: with.
2: Mm-hmm. Yeah.
8: Or they get to do both. They get to do the before and the after death funeral.
1: Yeah.
8: But I also really like that she's older. Because I wasn't entirely sure if we were about to see a 25-year-old or something up here.
1: Like just some weird millennial influencer BS.
2: Influencer, yeah.
8: Which I hope I'd feel the same way about, but also...
1: I wouldn't. I don't think I would.
8: It'd be a sweet.
5: He calls it a FOMO funeral for fear of missing out. And Shelby isn't missing a thing. Not the hymns, not the stories, and not the open mic.
6: And they can say good, fun things. They, if they want to, they can say bad things, but I'm going to be there, and I might cut the mic.
5: Her family says no one will want to be at their own funeral more than Shelby.
6: I mean, have you ever known to be excited about a funeral? I mean, typically not, but this is one funeral we're really excited to have.
5: And when the real goodbye comes, Shelby says it'll be simple, just a gravesite. This one is the party.
6: It's going to be about... Celebrating Christ and my life. 80 years. My life. It's been a good one.
5: Shelby's
8: She's
5: funeral.
8: 80, dang.
1: She looks good.
8: Yeah.
1: She has perfect George accent, by the way.
8: Oh, yeah.
1: Just perfect. Not
5: Shelby's
1: like yours.
5: Funeral will be this Sunday at 2:30 p.m., and it'll have everything a funeral has, except she'll be front and center to see it all. Reporting in Macon, Madison Ricks, 13 WMAZ News.
1: How Hanks, would you do this?
2: Maybe. I mean, I kind of like the idea of it, but it also feels like a little self-aggrandizing.
1: Certainly.
2: I mean, so I don't know. My personality is torn on this idea.
1: It'd be like having a birthday party where you said, hey, no gifts, but everybody come prepared to talk nice about me.
7: Yeah. It's funny you mentioned that.
4: And Shelby has another reason to celebrate. Sunday is actually her 80th birthday. So she's merging her funeral with a birthday party.
9: Oh, it's death to her 70s.
8: Mm-hmm.
2: Oh, look at that.
7: What if she croaks?
2: Well, I mean, that's pretty convenient, actually.
7: Right? Yeah. Everyone's there.
2: Yeah.
7: Take her in the back, freshen her up a bit, stick her in a box.
2: Yeah, no. Why does she need to be? She just died. Freshen her up.
7: Yeah, I mean, I don't know.
2: Yeah. Let's go make sure she's more dead.
7: Stuff happens after you die.
2: Drop her onto the body fluid trough or whatever they do. And
1: is that what they call it? Body fluid trough?
2: Yeah, drain,
1: probably.
2: Drain her out and throw in the hole.
1: The tub. 1-800-947-3979. More of this on the way. It is the Free Beer and Hot Wings Show.
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10: Franklin County, 81 southbound Greencastle, the ramp to Route 16 is temporarily blocked with an incident. Exit 5, southbound 81, activity on the ramp to Route 16. After that, you're in good shape as you continue into the Hagerstown area and then to point south down toward Martinsburg and Winchester. No delays. Northbound 81 moving pretty smoothly throughout the region right now on I-70 eastbound. No delays from Hagerstown to Frederick. 270 is pretty slow from before Route 80 down to the truck scales. Route 15 north and southbound between Emmitsburg and Frederick should find everything open, moving well. Westbound 70, Frederick to Hagerstown, delay free. And then west of 81, no problems on I-70. That's traffic, and you're up to date.
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1: She had a FOMO funeral. She didn't want to have it after she died. She wanted to go to it. Kelly, you do this?
2: I don't think I would, actually.
1: Really?
2: I don't think I would. Getting married and then also having birthday parties when all of the attention is on you. But something big like that where a lot of people would potentially show up, like a wedding, mm-hmm. There were so many times where I was so uncomfortable. Loved it. Had such a good time, but was so uncomfortable. And
1: with the attention or the attention mixed with the responsibility and the anxiety of making sure everything goes perfectly?
2: Yeah. Mm-hmm.
1: I can see that.
2: It's just a party where I can walk around and be like, hey, good to see you. Good to see you. Way better. But where people could make speeches and things, that makes me so nervous. And it would last for hours. Yeah, I don't think I would want to do that. I would go to one. Oh, I almost said the F word. I would absolutely go to one.
1: It'd be fun.
3: I'd want to go to one.
2: I think I'd start to look for them with my friends and people I knew, at least kind of well.
1: I hate to say it, but the best funerals I've been to are the ones where they do the open mic and they say, tell a story about that you think embodies who they were. And people share those personal anecdotes and those stories.
4: Mm-hmm.
1: Conversely, those ones where it's clear the officiant or the person running the service had never met the person.
2: Mm. Oh, yeah. That's
1: and is just using some cliff notes is one of my least favorite things. And it makes me angry at funerals when it happens.
4: Mm-hmm.
1: Like, you don't even know him.
3: Mm-hmm. The one in particular that we've referenced so many times.
1: Yeah.
4: Mm-hmm.
3: Our friend Connie, our dear friend Connie, passed away. And the priest used it as an opportunity to bust out his Steve Urkel impression.
1: Yeah.
4: Yeah.
5: Can I do that?
4: Everybody knows how much she loves Steve Urkel. I mean,
3: really?
4: I guess maybe she. I don't know. Everyone's looking at each other like I'm not sure that's true.
1: I saw
4: something I don't.
1: I saw someone who ran like a side hustle, where they would be there. They weren't a priest or a religious leader. They didn't work at a funeral home, but they made themselves available as a wake speaker, so to speak.
4: Okay.
1: Like where they would speak.
3: Oh, didn't we talk about that?
1: I think so. Maybe I learned it here. That happens a lot. I learned lots of things on this show.
3: Yeah.
1: But where they would, you know, take notes and sit down with different family members and learn more about what was important to the deceased and then prepare themselves and give it like they did know them the whole time. I think that'd be good.
4: That'd be tough.
1: I think
4: that'd
1: I
4: be
1: could
4: a
1: do
4: tough
1: it.
4: Gig. Mm. Like, I think it, you know, like, as a challenge once, but man, like if that was your gig, always just to go interview sad people, something you could talk about a person you don't really know.
3: Yeah, you'd need a couple dress rehearsals with like four or five people.
4: Like, does this all sound about right?
3: Mm-hmm. To gauge their reaction, see how they, you know, like if they laughed or if they cried, or
1: it's like the inclination to be like, well, we can lighten the mood a little bit.
3: Yeah,
1: but some people might not be mood lightenable.
2: You want to start a business where you do that part and then I get rid of all their stuff? Because remember, we also learned about that lady who reached out to people and said, hey, I heard that somebody that you loved died. You want me to help you get rid of their stuff?
1: Honestly, I think that would be a well-received thing.
2: We'd
1: particularly
2: be so
1: for people
2: good at
1: when, because a lot of people, if someone wasn't closely affiliated with a church, maybe they didn't go that often or they just weren't a member somewhere. At that point, it becomes like, all right, who's going to do the service? Because the family doesn't want to do it most of the time. They don't want to. I mean, it's a very difficult situation to go up there and speak from the heart and also keep your you-know-what together. I don't know. Mate, what are you going to do for this business?
6: No, I'll hire witches. Or I'll do the weather spells.
2: You could do body cakes.
1: Mm.
2: Like penis cakes, because you're so good at making penis cakes. You can make
6: that.
2: Cakes that look like bodies or spells. Spells would be cool.
1: I don't know that people want to cut into a body cake at the wake meal.
4: Probably
1: I think they want
4: not.
1: They want funeral potatoes and some really sloppy mac and cheese.
4: Yeah.
1: They don't want to eat a cake that's shaped like grandma.
2: I don't know. Is it cake is a great show.
6: It is.
2: Like, hey, guess which one's our person and which one's the cake?
6: Or I could find just one like hyper-specific thing that they liked that somebody mentioned. Like, just random. Like, oh. They mentioned that he had a favorite pillow. Let me make a cake that looks exactly like the pillow.
2: You could get that information from Freebeer as he's asking those questions.
1: Yeah.
2: So he
1: can
2: be the speaker of dead people.
1: What's something that meant a lot to your dad that could be made into a cake?
3: A pillow.
1: No, don't cry more.
4: Yeah.
1: This is a serious question. Why do you want me to leave now?
3: We have this lady, Maitland. She makes fantastic cakes.
1: I mean, it started as a penis cake industry. No, you don't have to get a penis, obviously. No, I'm just saying that as an example. I mean,
2: unless that was his favorite thing.
1: Yeah, I mean, if that was something he was really proud of.
6: Like, did Mom
3: love penises?
1: Why did they call your dad 425? Well, it was 17 quarters long. That's a long one.
4: Wow.
1: Check the math.
2: It's right. I did it immediately.
4: Yeah.
1: Dumber Than the Show Trivia Revisited. That's on the way next. It is the Free Beer and Outback Show.
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1: 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And that contestant today is Quentin of Grand Junction, Colorado. Hello, Quentin.
2: Hello.
1: You have one of the more interesting jobs that I've seen over the years doing this. You work at an insectary?
2: This is true, yeah. In Palisade, Colorado, we raise and collect bugs to help kill different weed species and different pests.
1: Oh, that is very specialized, right? I mean, clearly.
2: Yes, it is. It is pretty darn cool.
1: All right, I bet. Quentin, you have a chance to win $300 against Kelly today. Whoever gets the most wins. If there is a tie, low time is the deciding factor. 90 seconds is the maximum either of you can use. You can each pass on questions first time around. Kelly won't hear your turn. She'll be in the hallway, isolated. She's on her way to the hallway. Quentin, do you have any questions for us?
2: I think I'm good.
1: Quentin of Grand Junction, Colorado, your turn on Dumber Than the Show Trivia begins in 3, 2, 1. What simple agricultural tool invented thousands of years ago is still used to turn soil for planting?
2: A hoe.
1: What do insects do through their spiracles?
2: Ooh, I should know this. Pass.
1: Where did the yellow brick road lead to?
2: Munchkin Land.
1: What city was home to the NBA's Jazz before they moved to Utah?
2: I'm going to say Portland.
1: What is the world's largest predatory fish?
2: Is it the sunfish?
1: What do insects do through their spiracles?
2: I'm going to get laughed at work, but pass.
1: Time. Quentin, hold on, bud. Kelly makes her way back in, the mostly round table. Welcome back.
3: Thank you so much.
1: How are you feeling today?
3: Pretty good. That seemed fast. I'm kind of scared.
1: Let's find out how you do. Quentin is on hold. Kelly, your turn. On Dumber Than the Show Trivia for $300, at least for Quentin, begins in 3, 2, 1. What simple agricultural tool invented thousands of years ago is still used to turn soil for planting?
3: A hoe.
1: What do insects do through their spiracles?
3: Breathe? I have no idea.
1: Where did the yellow brick road lead to?
3: The Emerald City.
1: What city was home to the NBA's Jazz before they moved to Utah?
3: New York. That's wrong.
1: What is the world's largest predatory fish?
3: Is a shark a fish? Oh, is a whale a fish? I'm going to say a whale. Is a whale a fish?
1: Are you done answering?
3: I'm done.
1: Time. Quentin, welcome back. Let's score this game. This will be fun. What simple agricultural tool invented thousands of years ago is still used to turn soil for planting? Kelly said, without pause, hoe. Quentin was like, that's a hoe. I might have guessed that too, to be honest. It's a plow. Number two. Now, this is purely coincidence, but it's an insect question for the only contestant we'll ever have who works at an insectary. What do insects do through their spiracles? Kelly laughed and said, I don't know, breathe? Quentin went, ooh, I should know this, pass. And then when we came back to it, he said, I'm going to get mocked at work today. I should know more, pass. The answer is breathe. What happened, Kelly Cheese?
3: Who's the insect specialist now, you little bitch?
1: That's right. 1-0. Where did the yellow brick road lead to? Kelly said the Emerald City. Quentin, I guess, took it like, you know, they call New York City the Big Apple. He referred to it as Munchkin Land. The answer is Emerald City.
3: 2-0.
1: What city was home to the NBA's Jazz before they moved to Utah? Now, if you're not an NBA fan, you're like, how would I possibly know that? I honestly thought that Jazz would be like a clue mixed in there that maybe would give you a puncher's chance.
3: Like it's at least New Orleans.
4: At least a guess, yeah.
1: Kelly chose New York City. Quentin chose number one Jazz destination, Portland. Didn't even ask him to clarify. Didn't matter. It's New Orleans. What's the world's largest predatory fish?
4: Oh, wow.
1: This was fun.
4: This is really something.
1: Kelly said, shark. No. Is a shark a fish? Wait. Whale. Is a whale a fish? Who said whale? What am I doing?
3: Somebody
1: Where am
3: fun.
1: I? What are we doing? Quentin, he said sunfish. Like, that's like the one you catch on the reel and you're like, God, this is a waste of my life.
4: They're the kind of fish that run into your shin. And then they go, oh, they're like the Roomba of the water.
1: The answer is the great white shark. Kelly wins 2-0.
3: I should have been shark.
4: Yeah, you should have, but you still won.
3: Suck it, bug man.
5: Well done.
1: Do you think it's too late to call in sick for a week?
2: If I didn't take all of last week off, I would say yes.
1: Oh, no. Quentin, thank you for listening. Thanks for jumping out of the shower with conditioner in your hair to play. And, well, let's not forget, you said, I'm generally pretty good at trivia, even though I'm really nervous. I should be fine.
2: Mm-hmm. The nerves are crazy today, but thank you, guys. I'm such a huge fan.
1: Hey, man.
2: Thank you, man. Appreciate it.
1: Thank you, Quentin. Have a great weekend.
2: Thank you. Bye.
1: There you go. Fun round. Kelly goes up to 400. Congratulations. We'll play again today in a couple hours. Biggest jackpot you could win today, $1,200. 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
6: This is for state local news. Pennsylvania's measles outbreak surpassed 1,000 cases Monday. State health officials say there have been 1,004 measles cases so far this year, 198 hospitalizations, and 5 measles-related deaths. It's the largest measles outbreak in the U.S. in 3 decades. More than 122,000 cases of Gatorade are recalled over undeclared food dyes.
7: According to the FDA, the recalled Gatorade Lemon Lime, Gatorade Lemon Lime Zero, Gatorade Orange, and Gatorade Orange Zero were distributed in 37 states. Side effects of these dyes could include a mild rash or allergic-type asthma, although the FDA says that's uncommon in the general population and more frequently seen among people who have allergic reactions to aspirin. It's a Class 2 recall, meaning consuming the drinks may cause temporary or medically reversible adverse health consequences, or where the probability of serious adverse health consequences is remote. I'm Jennifer Kuiper.
6: More information has been released regarding Sunday afternoon's duplex fire in Hagerstown. 11 people are displaced by the fire that caused an estimated $300,000 damage to the structure and its contents. The state fire marshal's office says the fire started on a second floor rear porch of the home in the 400 block of Clarendon Avenue. The cause remains under investigation. Sunny, 65 today. That's what's trending in the four states. I'm Erica Kane.
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0: Castle all cleared up right now. That's not going to be an issue anymore. South of I-70, 81 south looks good down toward Martinsburg and Winchester. Northbound 81, Virginia into West Virginia, Maryland, and Pennsylvania all clear. I-70 eastbound looks good. Hagerstown to Frederick. 270 is getting very slow, though, from just before Route 80 down to the truck scales. Route 15 north and southbound between Emmitsburg and Frederick. No delays north and southbound 15 looking good. It's going to be slow in Loudoun County, heading south of Point of Rocks on Route 15. Westbound 70, no delays. That's traffic, and you're up to date.
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2: Hi, good morning.
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1: Kelly is here.
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1: Maitland is here.
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1: Tommy in his booth.
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1: 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Let's start with this. It was a TikTok stunt. Already a bad start.
2: Yeah.
1: A teenager thought, ha, people will get pissed when I get my hair cut in the street.
2: Oh, okay. Middle of the road stunts. Yeah, always very smart.
1: Mm-hmm. Yeah, it worked out just as well as you're thinking it did when he got hit by a car.
7: We don't encourage anyone to use a roadway as their set.
8: I pray for the kid who's got hit and his family.
9: We were sitting right there, and I was giving my boy a haircut, and a whole bunch of cars, like the tires screeching.
8: Next thing you know.
9: Yeah, next thing I know, I'm on the ground.
8: Flapjacks.
10: He was very distraught. It is a lot to take in. I don't think he realized the severity of it at first.
8: Don't put your life or anybody's life at risk for the likes. It's not worth it.
1: I'll be darned.
2: Yeah, I can't believe it.
1: You can see all their stuff scattered about with little placards with numbers on them like they do at scenes that are under investigation.
2: Okay.
1: He was hospitalized in serious condition but expected to recover.
2: It looks like they were doing it in the dark.
1: At least that's when the investigative photos took place. It wouldn't surprise me.
2: Because it says Sunday night, but it doesn't give an actual time.
1: Oh, yeah, probably then.
2: But
1: it's very sad.
2: Just so stupid.
1: Seattle is getting ready for what they call Spider Season.
2: Oh, that's fun. That's fun.
1: It's apparently a time of year where the spiders really get out and get busy in Seattle. And this is something they deal with on a regular basis. Here's some bug expert being weird.
11: The males become mature in August and September. And when they're mature, they start running around looking for females.
4: Why does that sound like Jeff Goldblum?
2: Yeah, is that really what that bug expert sounds like? Or is he playing a character?
1: Hold on, that's a good question.
3: Hear it again.
11: The males become mature in August and September. And when they're mature, they start running around looking for females.
3: That guy couldn't have been anything but a bug expert.
2: No, I thought he sounds like a character that Will Forte is playing.
1: Really did sound like Jeff Goldblum, too.
2: Yeah.
1: That's Rob Crawford, curator of the arachnids at the Burke Museum.
2: Of course it is.
1: So it's mature male giant house spiders wandering around looking for babes. Apparently they're everywhere.
2: Okay, spider babes.
1: Spider babes. I got spider eight babe. Eyes and they're spider all on babe. You, baby.
2: So this probably happens in a lot of places in the country if they're house spiders, but it must be unusually high in Seattle. That doesn't sound fun at all.
1: Mm-mm.
2: I don't want that.
1: You ever think you had a really clever prank you were going to do on someone and then it completely backfires and you look stupid? That's what happened to this guy. Mm-hmm. And he's still in the process of looking stupid as he made this recording.
12: I was trying to be outrageous and I thought I'll hide in the fridge, right? I'll hide in the garage fridge. And when my wife gets home, I'll pop out of it when she goes for a little buzzy ball. And I'll go, you want one of those after brunch? And we would laugh. But I didn't think maybe she would just hop in the other car. She swapped cars. Just park this one just a little bit too close to the fridge. Just a little bit too close. And then now she's not answering her phone. So I can show you to my delight as I try to pop out what I run into. It's also really hot to have this open. It's a warm day, so I have to keep it kind of closed. You know, dark, but then the cooling kicks in. But then I also don't want to run out of air. So it's like a back and forth situation. And I know you're probably thinking, Nick, that's a Tesla. Move it from your phone. I don't have a way of opening the garage door.
1: Oh, man.
12: And I'm not ruining my garage door. I wish I had friends in the neighborhood. Oh,
1: just hit his head.
12: I need to make friends in the neighborhood.
1: Yeah, one of the things they teach you as a kid is never climb inside a refrigerator unless there's a nuclear war coming and you're Indiana Jones.
2: Right.
1: But other than that, there's no good time to go inside a fridge.
2: No.
3: I remember thinking that was like a major, major threat
5: to my survival when I was
1: a kid. Well, yeah, because they'll lock shut on you from in there.
2: The old ice boxes, they literally locked, and you couldn't open them, and kids would die.
3: Yeah, it was like, don't climb in a fridge and know how to stop, drop, and roll.
2: Yeah.
6: And also no climbing in dryers.
2: Yeah.
6: Dryers was a
2: big
6: one.
2: You didn't want to do that either.
1: And
2: that
1: was, same
3: thing.
1: That was
3: all stuff I needed on
1: a daily basis. If you run into quicksand, don't wiggle.
6: Yeah. Mm-hmm.
2: No.
3: Yeah.
2: Remain
3: try and flatten out.
2: Yeah.
1: Can you imagine if you fell into an open freezer in quicksand and then it just flipped shut?
3: Oh, you'd be screwed.
2: I feel
3: you'd
2: like, that, yeah, there's no way you're getting out of that. Yeah.
13: I'll probably explode.
1: They probably would. Even though there's nothing explosive there.
3: Where does quicksand end?
13: What?
2: Where killer bees begin.
3: When you fall into it, how far do you go? Do you just go forever?
1: I assume to the center of the earth where you become incinerated.
3: Yeah.
1: Or become a mole person.
3: That's one of those things I've thought about for 40 years.
13: There was one day I was getting fussy about the printers around here, and I looked at Tommy and I said, you know, all those cartoons made me feel like quicksand was going to be a way bigger problem, but nobody warned me about printers.
2: Oh, those have ruined my life far more frequently than wet dirt.
1: The new taunting name of quicksand. There, how's your PR team, quicksand?
2: Yeah.
13: A never-ending story would have been a lot better if that horse got sucked into a printer.
2: It would have been far more believable.
13: Right?
2: Mm-hmm.
1: On the way, it might be the most embarrassing injury you've heard in a while. It's not terrible. This person didn't do anything wrong. But see if you can top this one next. It is the Free Beer and Hot Wings Show.

0: Mechanical bull?
1: Yeah.
0: No. Penis.
2: Yeah.
0: Oh. Were you aware of this in Vegas, Maitland?
3: No, I wasn't, but I read ahead on the show plan. And
2: a mechanical penis. Okay.
0: So there were no waivers or releases provided, the suit alleges, and she was not informed, she says, of any risks or precautionary measures to take. She rode the attraction while the employee operated it via joystick and control panel, with the ride starting slow before speeding up.
2: As they do. Mm-hmm. Yeah.
0: Her foot and ankle got caught under the main shaft area of the ride, where there's a large cutout section.
1: Oh, no. Got caught under the shaft?
2: Oh, yeah. No.
3: Of the shaft?
0: Yeah.
1: Yeah, the shaft.
0: Yeah, right underneath the bow. Yeah. Stuck in the jangles.
1: Okay.
2: That's
1: is there a picture of this? What is this place called? The Nerd? The Nerd Penis.
2: I mean, I'm a little curious too, Steve.
3: He's looking for science.
2: You asked.
3: Yeah.
0: They
3: purposes.
1: Give me a second. I want to find the best angle of the mechanical penis.
3: Listen, I'm the first one to explain the dangers of riding mechanical things. Broke my toe earlier this year on a mechanical bull at JBJ's.
4: Shout out to Nashville.
3: Yeah.
0: You didn't sue them. That's
3: no,
0: because
3: I signed a waiver.
0: Yeah. Also, I don't care if you sign a waiver. You know when you get on something like that, there's an inherent risk.
2: Okay. Well, normal people do.
0: This should be absolutely thrown out.
1: Got a video of somebody else riding the mechanical penis.
0: In a perfect world, it's Hot Wings, and this is when we find out.
2: Like, I'm no!
1: Look at that thing.
2: Yeah, I mean, that has got a little bit of Peronis.
1: I expected it to be, I don't know, like a mechanical bull is usually a little more plush and soft. This one's rigid.
2: It does look like a hard plastic. I mean, I guess maybe it's got some vinyl give to it or something, but...
3: look at that curve.
1: Yeah,
0: that thing is serving the curve, isn't it?
2: Yeah, go to bentcarrot.com.
0: Is that a thing?
1: Yeah,
2: that's for Peyronie's disease. Yeah. That's the medication you can get to straighten it out.
0: Right. It's actually bentcarrot.com.
1: Yeah.
2: Yeah, you've never seen those commercials where they show bent carrots?
0: They must not be targeted to me.
1: Well, they say...
2: Oh, they're definitely targeted to me.
1: Yeah, it's one of those commercials where if you don't know what it is, you're just ridiculously confused the whole time.
2: Yeah.
1: What are they talking about?
2: Yeah, it took a while for me to go, wait, what? Oh, my God.
0: Who's got the most embarrassing injury? 1-800-947-3979. More of this on the way. It is the Free Beer and Hot Wings Show.
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16: I-70 eastbound as you head past the exit for Maryland Route 66. Before you get to Route 17 Myersville, there was an accident near South Mountain State Park. A brief delay so far. After that, you're in good shape heading over toward the Frederick area. Northbound on Route 15, there's a delay forming now from just after Patrick Street up to an accident near Rosemont Avenue. Southbound on 15, you're looking good as you head down from Thurmont to Frederick. 270 is very slow from Route 80 down toward the truck scales. Westbound on 70 from Frederick to Hagerstown. No delays, and then west of 81, 70 looks good. 81 north and southbound throughout the region, delay free. That's traffic, and you're up to date.
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1: What is your embarrassing injury that it's just embarrassing to tell because it's such a dumb thing?
2: I think one of mine was when I ripped off my pinky nail when we were on Cape Cod. And it's not the fact that I did it that's embarrassing. It's because I did it ripping off a tag from my sweater because I wanted to save it for my junk journal.
1: That really, it is. It's the backstory, right? Oh, because tearing off your nail, everybody's going to hear that and be like, oh my God, that sounds awful.
2: Yeah.
1: But yeah, you were trying to make garbage. Text from West Michigan. One of my many embarrassing injuries was tearing my ACL for the second time while doing wheelies on BMX bikes at a skate park with a bunch of younger kids that were there. I was in my late 20s and they had to help me to my car. That's the worst part is you're supposed to be an adult at that point. Yeah. We're not.
3: Here's a good text. That time in seventh grade when I tried to climb over a fence, my foot got stuck and I was ricocheted face first into the ground, leaving me with a huge open wound on my knee and a mouthful of dirt-filled braces.
2: Ew.
4: Oh, no.
1: That's brutal.
3: Yeah.
1: My brother was a magnet for embarrassing injury. He was having a Nerf war with friends at the playground. It took a shot to the testes falling on a slide. He had to go to the hospital for that one. Another time, he knocked himself out playing football. Yeah, when you're going down a slide and the balls hit the side.
4: Yeah, that's a rupture.
3: I've thrown my back out several times sweeping. I don't know what I'm doing wrong, but clearly something's off.
4: I think there's something wrong that's off inside you. If sweeping is doing it.
1: 1-800-947-3973.

0: 79. Text, I broke three ribs riding the mechanical bull in Austin, Texas. My wife was neither impressed nor sympathetic when I got home on this from this business trip.
1: Oh.
0: Kelly, have you had one?
2: A handful, yes. My brother and I were on a golf cart one time, and he was flying on this thing. And we hit a tree root that then sent us directly into said tree. Ooh. And the plexiglass busted and sliced my face from, like, just above my ear down onto my neck.
0: Whole.
2: And then I started eighth grade, maybe a week or two later, just enough for it to start scabbing over. And we were in a gas station, I'm going to say the day before classes started as a new kid. And one of my siblings looked at me and started laughing. And I said, what's so funny? And they said, the way that that's healing makes you look like you have a beard. Good luck. I went into day one of eighth grade looking like I had a beard on the side of my face if you were far enough away. It was so embarrassing.
0: Mm-hmm. And you can try to tell yourself, no one cares. And they probably didn't, you know.
2: Well, you know, I tried to wear rainbow toe socks and overalls on my first day to distract from the beard. So I was looking super cool.
3: What I wouldn't give for a picture of you on your first day at school right here.
2: Every year, honestly, up until like my junior year of high school, probably I'd laugh at all of them now, but be a little embarrassed.
0: My brother-in-law, while in the Army, he had just finished a tour where he had been in real danger and then got back and was playing pickup basketball and tore his knee up so badly he was medevaced. And the family gets a call saying, your loved one has been injured and medevaced to Germany.
3: Wow.
0: Wow. And of course, the first thought is, oh my God, he got hit. Nope, it's an ACL in a basketball injury.
1: Oh man.
3: This text just came in. I tore my meniscus doing the cha-cha slide at my brother's wedding.
0: Oh,
3: I was
0: way
3: 38
0: worse.
3: Years old.
0: Way worse.
1: Oh man.
2: That's why you don't do the cha-cha slide at weddings. That, the Macarena, it's not just because they're terrible songs. They're dangerous.
3: Yeah.
1: They are dangerous.
0: Text from the 315. I cut the rim of my rectum with a popcorn kernel casing. It took 18 months to heal. Razor blades, I tell you. Would not recommend.
1: Were you trying to eat with your butt, or did it go all the way through your system that
0: and then came out crooked? He's talking about like the thing that gets stuck in your teeth like that?
1: I assume so.
0: Ryan in Nashville. Hello, Ryan.
4: Hey, bud.
0: Listening on 102.9 The Buzz. What is your embarrassing injury?
4: So when I was a teenager, I was mowing the front yard and weed eating, and I ran out of string, and I was trying to refill it by cutting and needed to cut it, and I didn't have anything to cut it with, so I grabbed the 8-pound splitting maul in the shed and held the string down with my right foot and my left hand and went to go take a chop to cut it and completely missed and hit my thumb. Completely smashed it, lost the thumbnail, and when I went to the hospital to get an x-ray, you could see a perfectly dot in the center of my hand from when I was 10 years old. I shot myself in the hand with a pellet gun to see how it felt.
2: Oh my god.
1: Wow, okay.
4: Well, I didn't know the automatic reload was on the gun. I just wanted to feel the air come out of the gun and ended up shooting myself right in the hand, point blank.
1: Oh boy.
0: That's a level of curiosity I did not have.
5: Yeah.
0: Thank goodness.
4: That level of stupid you probably didn't have.
0: Well, no, I'm plenty stupid, Ryan. I'm plenty stupid. Thank you, bud. Appreciate it. 1-800-947-3979.
3: Oh, here's a good one. In my mid-20s, I broke my big toe by dropping my overly sized vape on it. I was so ashamed I quit vaping not long thereafter.
0: I think that's the right choice.
1: Yeah.
0: Right?
3: Wow, I didn't realize those things were so heavy.
0: We have more embarrassing injuries, including a penis getting pinched.
3: Oh, a pinched
0: in
3: penis.
0: A way that will make all of you cringe.
1: Ooh, I'm cringing already a little.
0: It's going to get worse. That's next. Your embarrassing injury. Top that. It is the Free Beer and Hot Wing Show.
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0: Yes.
1: At 49.
2: Nice. Okay,
1: that's
2: yeah.
1: the brutal part. Thank you, Steve.
2: That's definitely embarrassing.
1: Jamie in Albany. Hi, Jamie. What is your embarrassing injury?
3: So I had this girl come back to my house. We had some drinks and everything like that. So I try to do a sexy dance for her.
1: Okay.
3: And as I'm taking my clothes off, I straddle her on the chair, not realizing the chair is a little bit broken and there's a metal piece sticking out. So my leg slides down the whole metal piece, cutting my leg open 16 inches.
4: Oh my God.
2: Oh my God, you could have bled out.
1: That's way worse than I thought it would
3: blood
1: be.
3: Blood was everywhere. So it turned out not to be as sexy of a dance as I thought it was. So we had to go to the emergency room and get 32 staples.
1: Holy smokes.
5: Jamie, would you consider yourself a sexy guy? Like, should you have been doing a sexy dance?
3: I'm not a bad dancer, but definitely not. I learned my lesson.
1: The benefit of hindsight, right?
2: Yeah,
1: thank you, Jamie.
2: I mean, I'm sure it started off like
1: Kelly Maitland,
2: sexy and funny.
1: What percentage of men that you see in general do you believe could pull off a sexy dance?
6: If they've got some comedic style to it, more than you think.
1: Really?
6: Yeah, but nobody can ever do that because they're nervous. Even when women try to be sexy in like lingerie, there's very few who can do it without that little voice in the back of their head thinking, do I look like a busted can of biscuits right now?
1: So, yeah. And the natural instinct is then to, at least for like people like us, is to make fun of oneself. Mm-hmm. And then yeah. it gets nuts. But if you, how do you do it and make it sexy then?
7: I don't know. Because, yeah, I just giggle the whole time I watch it.
1: Really?
7: So you giggle at Josh
5: when he dances sexy for you?
7: Yes, I do.
2: Sexy dances.
1: Would you agree with this statement? More women can pull off a sexy dance than men can.
7: Absolutely. Yes.
1: Right?
2: For two reasons. Because, one, women are better at it. And, two, men's expectations are much lower for enjoying it.
7: Men are easily entertained.
2: Yes.
1: Football's heating up. 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
9: This is for state local news. The U.S. Supreme Court declines to hear an appeal from convicted Charleston, South Carolina church shooter Dylan Roof. More from Mark Mayfield.
10: The High Court's decision came on the first day of its new term. Roof was found guilty of opening fire on a group of African-American parishioners at Mother Emanuel AME Church back in 2015, killing nine. He argued that his conviction and death sentence should be overturned because of alleged judicial bias during the case. Lower courts previously rejected those claims, and Roof remains on federal death row as his appeals continue. I'm Mark Mayfield.
9: The Main Street Maryland Conference begins in Hagerstown today. It brings together community leaders, economic development professionals, small business advocates, and local partners for 2 days of learning, collaboration, and inspiration focused on strengthening Maryland's downtowns. Pennsylvania is one step closer to regulating the sale of kratom products. The State House has voted unanimously in favor of a bill that would restrict the sale of natural leaf kratom products to those 21 and older and require child-resistant packaging and warning labels. It would also prohibit the sale of some synthetic and adulterated kratom products. That bill now heads to the State Senate for consideration. Sunny, 65 today. That's what's trending in the 4-state. I'm Erica Kane.
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4: On I-70 eastbound, a little bit slow as you pass 81 into that work zone. Then, after that, you're in a slowdown that begins after exit 35 from Maryland 66. There was an accident near the 38-mile marker before you get to Route 17 Myersville. The left lane there is closed. After that, you're in pretty good shape heading toward Frederick. In the Frederick area, northbound Route 15 at Rosemont Avenue, an accident there blocks one left lane, causing delays up from I-70. Westbound on 70 from Frederick to Hagerstown, we're doing okay. And then as you continue west of 81, 70 looks good. 81 southbound is moving smoothly from Chambersburg into Hagerstown and then down toward Martinsburg and Winchester. North on 81 looking good as well. That's traffic, and you're up to date.
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1: Free beer, hot wings, Steve Kelly and Maitland. Let's get to the free beer and hot wings report. So Tony Stewart won the NASCAR driver. He's been retired for a number of years, but he was one of the greats of the 90s through the 2000s.
2: Oh, yeah. Huge.
1: Great, great driver. He won at Watkins Glen one time. And on a podcast, it came up like, hey, what happened to the fire suit?
3: Yeah, there must have been some lore about this fire suit.
1: Uh-huh.
4: Okay.
1: And he finally shared the details. So there you go.
5: Whatever happened to that fire suit from the Glen?
2: He got pressure washed on a fence. Gooch, bless his
6: heart.
2: Before
6: it left?
2: No. After
6: he put it in a garbage bag?
2: Krista, you remember Krista. Yeah. Krista, bless her heart, peeled that thing off me in the shower, put it in a trash bag, tied a knot in it, put it in another trash bag, tied a knot in that. It went home. Gooch took that thing because Gooch can't smell anyway. Gooch put that thing on there and pressure washed it, cleaned it, and it's.
6: You should have just let it sit and sold it.
2: Oh my God!
7: Yuck.
2: That guy that was screaming
7: about
2: it.
7: That's a biohazard.
6: Right? Yeah, but right now, if he sealed that and you pulled that, you know how much that would go for.
2: Oh, we were watching the Knoxville Nationals in the motorhome the night before, and Gooch had got this big fruit platter. Well, you know me; I'm not a workout guy or nutrition guy, obviously. And I'm sitting there like, well, fruit's got water in it, and I'm dehydrated from being at Knoxville and drinking too much. And I'm like, well, shoot, I'll just get the water from the fruit. I ate this entire fruit platter, not even thinking. I had no idea what it was going to be. And we're at the car, and they're in the home of the. My stomach goes.
1: Oh, boy. At the beginning.
4: Yeah.
2: Fine, we'll get in there and start. It'll be fine. Get to the end, and we'll take care of business. No, that's not how that played out.
7: Yeah. Business took care of you.
2: Yeah, I had no choice.
4: Oh no!
1: So you're sitting in there hot.
4: Yeah. So like, when did it? I mean, I know when he said the rumble began, but when did the first issue happen? Like the first gamble, and like one lap in 10.
3: I mean, like,
4: had they dropped the check or the green flag? Yeah,
3: it had to have been early.
4: I mean, if his
3: stomach's rumbling before the race even starts,
1: like I know those are expensive, but you're. Like a just throw it away and get a new one.
4: I would think at that
1: point. Don't make Gooch power wash it just because his nose is busted. He's already called Gooch.
4: I mean,
1: everything's going terrible. Busted nose, spraying feces out of a fat guy's suit.
8: Oh, the splashback from a pressure wash like that.
4: A guy who earns the nickname of Gooch likes that job.
3: Yeah,
4: he's all right with it.
3: Gooch doesn't care.
4: He's like, Gooch is on it.
3: Everybody needs a Gooch.
1: Well, Dale Jr. was talking about it on his podcast. Not that specific incident, but the concept of what happens in the suit during races.
9: We were on Bussin' with the Boys. They asked me if I ever my pants while I was in the race car. And I was like, no, I've never done that, thankfully. And I said, you know, I think the reason why that's never happened to me is because if you can work a fart around your poo, does that make sense? And, like, relieve some pressure,
7: sure.
9: It buys you a little time. Some people can't do that, and they just... in their pants.
4: Yeah.
9: And I don't. I get home. We had that conversation at like the 30-minute
3: mark home.
9: Of a three-hour podcast. I got up from the podcast and I was like, you know, we talked about more than I thought we would.
4: Mm-hmm. Yeah. I mean, I know what he means because there are times where I'm like, I know I have to go. And then you go,
3: That's why it's called gambling.
4: And sometimes you can kind of work it around and go, oh, okay, I did it. I got the pressure valve without releasing the contents, right?
1: I've never heard I'm with you. I've never heard the phrase direct traffic around the blockage.
4: Yeah. I mean, when it happens, you definitely like breathe a sigh of relief. Because you know it is kind of a bit of a gamble, but it's not quite the same as gambling on a fart either, like a true gamble on a fart. Like, here we go.
1: Right?
4: Like, where you know it's going to be wet.
1: You think Tony Stewart's like, hey, don't make me seem like I'm less of a person because I ate an entire fruit tray and couldn't navigate my fart around the contents that were blocking it.
3: Yeah. I like him acknowledging, you know me, I'm not a workout guy.
1: I thought that was great.
3: Yeah. Or a nutrition guy.
4: Yeah.
1: Relatable.
4: Yeah, we know.
3: Yeah.
4: We know.
1: More next. It is the Free Beer and Hot Wings Show.
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8: On I-70 now, it's very slow after 66, exit 35 over to the accident at the 38-mile marker blocking the left lane. Then as you continue east on I-70, very slow from alternate route 40, exit 49 over to route 15 and 340, exit 52. Now northbound on route 15. At Rosemont Avenue in Frederick, the accident moved over to the left shoulder, but it's extremely slow up from I-70. 15 southbound is going to be very heavy now from Liberty Road most of the way down to Patrick Street. 270 southbound is very slow from Route 85 to an accident at Route 80, blocking two left lanes. Westbound 70, we're doing okay. 81, no problems. That's traffic, and you're up to date.
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1: 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That's coming up later. Right now, this time to play Dumber Than the Show Trivia. 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Hi, Eric.
3: How's it going?
1: Good, bud. How are you?
3: Doing all right.
1: All right, Eric, you got a chance to win some money. You got to choose who you're going to play against. You can play me for $200, Steve or Kelly for $400 each, or Maitland for $1,200.
3: I'll go for the money with Maitland.
1: Okay. You and Maitland will have the same five questions from Hot Wings. Whomever gets the most right out of the five wins. If there's a tie, low time wins. You can each pass on questions the first time around, and Hot Wings will come back to them the second time. 90 seconds is the most you can get. Maitland will disappear into the hallway and close the door so she can't hear anything that's going on in here, and the temperature will raise 400 degrees while we're in here.
4: My palms are so sweaty right now.
1: Yeah, mom's spaghetti.
4: So uncomfortable. All right, Eric, do you have any further questions in regards to this game?
3: I do not.
4: Well, in that case, let us begin. Your time on Dumber Than the Show Trivia begins in 3, 2, 1. Saxony, shag, and Berber are three types of what material?
3: Carpet.
4: What rock band has albums called 2112, Moving Pictures, and Fly By Night?
3: Double Pass.
4: Who has been the primary voice provider for Meg on Family Guy?
3: Mila Kunis.
4: What board game features a peppermint forest?
3: Candyland.
4: What motorcycle company made the Valkyrie?
3: Indian.
4: Time. How do you think you did, Kyle?
3: I'm sorry, Eric.
4: I don't even know why I said that.
3: I wanted to get some time, but...
4: All right, Eric. We're going to put you on hold and give Maitland a chance to play this game. We'll be back with you in a minute. Give Maitland back in. Maitland, welcome back.
2: Thank you.
4: Eric was asked the questions. He answered them to the best of his ability. He's on hold now. Would you like the same opportunity?
2: I would.
4: Fantastic. Your time on Dumber Than the Show Trivia begins in 3, 2, 1. Saxony, shag, and Berber are three types of what material?
2: Carpet.
4: What rock band has albums called 2112, Moving Pictures, and Fly By Night?
2: Pass.
4: Who has been the primary voice provider for Meg on Family Guy?
2: It's Mila Kunis.
4: What board game features a peppermint forest?
2: Candyland.
4: What motorcycle company made the Valkyrie?
2: Triumph.
4: What rock band has albums called 2112, Moving Pictures, and Fly By Night?
2: ELO.
4: Time. And how do you think you did?
2: Decent.
4: Okay. Let's bring Eric in to score this game. Question number one. Saxony, shag, and Berber are three types of what material? Both of you kind of answered it in a question, saying carpet and carpet? Yeah, carpet. It is carpet. We are tied at one.
2: Woo!
4: Question number two. What rock band has albums called 2112, Moving Pictures, and Fly By Night? Eric was a pretty quick double pass. Maitland passed, came back, and said ELO. I'm afraid both of those are incorrect. Steven?
5: Rush.
4: Rush.
2: Oh.
4: The band Rush. Still tied at one. Question number three. Who has been the primary voice provider for Meg on Family Guy? Eric said Mila Kunis. Maitland said Mila Kunis. It's Mila Kunis! What board game features a peppermint forest? You both said Candyland, and you're both correct! It's Candyland. We're tied at three. What motorcycle company made the Valkyrie? I asked for question number five. Eric said Indian. Maitland said Triumph. Both incorrect. Steven?
5: Honda.
4: Honda Valkyrie.
5: Honda Valkyrie.
4: So that means that we turn to our friend Steven, who is the official timekeeper of today's contest. See who did this the fastest. Whoever was fastest will be the winner of today.
5: You guys both relatively quick. Winning time was 30.48 seconds. Losing time was 36.88 seconds. And the winner today is our contestant, Eric.
2: Oh, no! Captain! Good job, Eric. Right on.
1: Eric, you just won $1,200.
6: Woo!
1: Holy cow. What are you going to do with the money?
3: I don't know. Maybe help pay for a vacation.
1: There you go.
4: Okay.
1: There you go. Congratulations. $1,000. Actually, $1,200 coming your way. I'm going to put you on hold.
4: Well played.
2: Should have double passed.
1: Picture this. a for sale sign on your front yard. 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
6: I-70 looking a whole lot better right now as you head from Hagerstown to Frederick. Earlier, accident activity was after the exit for Maryland Route 66 near the 38-mile marker off the road. Now the delay has eased up nicely. After that, you're okay to Frederick. Route 15 northbound is still pretty slow up from I-70 to Rosemont Avenue, where there was an earlier accident. Southbound on 15, just a tap on the brakes as you approach Patrick Street. Westbound 70, no delays from Frederick to Hagerstown. And then west of 81, I-70 looks pretty good right now. 81 southbound is moving well from Shepherdsburg into Greencastle into Hagerstown and then down toward Martinsburg and Point South. Everything moves well. Northbound 81 also delay free. That's traffic, and you're up to date.
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2: Hi.
1: Steve is here.
3: Hello.
1: Kelly is here. Maitland is here. Hello. After celebrating her sister's wedding. And Tommy behind the glass.
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0: Teeth.
1: That's Steve Miller Band, Abracadabra.
2: That's right.
3: That came out in 81. Reach out and grab ya.
2: If you're just tuning in, this is Name That Tune, and this week is in honor of Grandma Pendragon, our Etsy witch. So naturally, the theme is magic and witches. We continue along with Tune and Clue number next. This luxurious and captivating R&B disco funk song is sure to make anyone who listens to it want to dance. The melody is a celebration of those who just want to have a good time, and the title refers to the purest form of gold, the most valuable in the market, suggesting that with plenty of money, Maitland, life can be lived as if it's magic. Maitland.
1: Is it Bruno Mars, 24 Karat Magic?
4: 24 Karat Magic in the
2: All right, it's time for Tune and Clue number 14. This iconic song about magic was featured in the soundtrack of the supernatural action movie Highlander, which follows the story of immortals living among humans. Throughout their battles and journeys, only one immortal can remain standing. Hence the line from the song, "There could only be one." Here's your tune, number 14.
0: Is this kind of magic?
3: Steve? Oh, It's a Kind of Magic, Queen.
2: Yeah. There can be only one. It is time for our final tune and final clue. The woman in this tune is a restless spirit on an endless flight. She has raven hair and ruby lips. Sparks fly from her fingertips. But she drove herself to madness with a silver spoon. Hot wings.
5: That the Eagles witchy woman?
4: 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See how high she flies.
3: This is a fine round of magical songs.
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1: Later on, one more thing, and what do we learn? Feel like your kid's got a pretty good teacher? Maybe that teacher lets your kids earn some extra credit. That all sounds good, right? Sounds like something a good teacher would do, invest in getting the kids to learn even more. We'll see if you stick with that opinion. That comes up later in One More Thing. Right now, this.
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1: 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Hi, Jason.
3: How we doing?
1: Good. How are you?
3: Not too bad. Just surviving the rain.
1: All right. Jason, you got a chance to win $1,000. You got to answer 10 questions in 60 seconds before the buzzer sounds to be the winner today. Has to be out before the buzzer. You can pass on questions, and we will come back to them. Do you have any questions before our start?
3: Nope. Pretty self-explanatory.
1: If somebody asked you how you do on trivia, your answer would be?
3: Decent.
1: Decent. Okay. So it could happen.
3: Yeah, my wife says my head's full of useless knowledge.
1: Well, let's see if she's right, or if, no offense, but your wife is a liar.
4: Mm-hmm.
1: Here we go.
4: Find out.
1: Your turn, Jason. On the $1,000 Minute of Mayhem begins in 3, 2, 1. What is the hole called that a shoelace passes through?
3: Eyelet.
1: What car maker sold the Escort?
3: Ford.
1: In what state would you find the Porcupine Mountains?
3: Virginia.
1: Who is the lead singer of REM?
3: Michael Stipe.
1: What beverage's slogan is, "Good things come to those who wait"?
3: Pass.
1: Who provided the voice of George Steinbrenner on the show, Seinfeld?
3: Jerry Seinfeld.
1: What river flows through the city of Dusseldorf, Germany?
3: Pass.
1: What is formed when iron and oxygen react to the presence of water?
3: Rust.
1: In what city would you find Charles de Gaulle Airport?
3: Paris.
1: What's the last name of Mo on The Simpsons?
3: Oh, geez. Yeah.
1: All right. Let's score this game. What is the hole called that shoelaces pass through?
4: Jason said the eyelet.
1: Correct. Number two. What car maker sold the Escort?
4: Jason said Ford.
1: Correct. In what state would you find the Porcupine Mountains?
4: Jason said Virginia.
1: No, Steve.
5: New Hampshire?
1: No, Kelly.
6: Michigan.
1: Yes.
4: These guys.
5: Oh, yeah,
4: of course.
1: Who is the lead singer of REM?
4: Jason said Michael Stipes.
1: Well, it's just the one Stipe, but we'll take it.
4: We'll take it in this case.
1: What beverage's slogan is, "Good things come to those who wait"?
4: Jason passed.
1: Steve?
5: I don't know.
1: Kelly?
6: Sorry, I'm editing.
1: Good things come to those who wait. Tommy?
7: Oh, I have no clue.
1: Sounds good. Guinness.
4: Guinness.
1: Who provided the voice of George Steinbrenner on the show, Seinfeld?
4: Jason said Jerry Seinfeld.
1: Incorrect. Steve?
5: Was it Larry David?
1: It was. They couldn't get anyone, so he sat in during the filming because they couldn't find someone they liked. And then, why don't you just do it?
5: Mm.
1: What river flows through the city of Dusseldorf in Germany?
4: Jason passed.
1: Anyone?
5: No idea.
1: Rhine.
4: Rhine.
1: What is formed when iron and oxygen meet with the presence of water?
4: Jason said rust.
1: Correct. In what city would you find Charles de Gaulle Airport?
4: Jason said Paris.
1: Yes. What is the last name of Mo on The Simpsons?
4: Jason ran out of time.
1: Steve?
5: Sislak.
1: Sislak is correct. Yeah. How many did Big J get?
4: Jason got 5.
1: Not bad, Jason. So your wife was half right.
3: Yep.
1: There you go. Thank you, bud. Have a great day.
3: Thank you. You too.
4: See you, man.
1: People have won before. It's been a minute.
4: They have.
1: We're starting to get that text. Anybody ever won before? Yeah. Many times. I don't know about many.
5: I think three. I think we've had three winners.
1: More than that, I think.
4: At least
5: the minute of Mayhem.
4: At least
5: really?
4: Three.
1: We had back-to-back weeks at one point.
4: At least three.
1: Yeah, because Hot Wings was ready to sue me.
4: Yeah, I was like, no. That was a really rough 7 days.
1: Oh, it was, because we also had a huge Dumber Than the Show jackpot, so it was like $9,000 going out the door.
4: Yeah.
5: That's what I was thinking. I didn't realize.
1: I mean, it's all in the budget, but it still hurts when it's all in the budget at the same time.
4: Mm-hmm.
8: There have been 9 total winners on my document. From
1: Nine?
5: Nine?
1: Jesus,
5: really?
1: This is the last time we're playing.
4: Oh, my God. We've given away $9,000?
8: Yeah, since July 17th, 2023, there have been 9 winners.
1: All right. From now on, it's the 30 seconds, minute of mayhem. 10 questions in 30 seconds.
4: We're averaging 3 a year?
1: This is ridiculous. We all have those house projects we've been avoiding, and cleaning out gutters is typically last on the list. 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
1: What do we learn in just a moment? First, one more thing. You know, what are you supposed to do if you really want to have some Cheddar Bay biscuits and some really buttery seafood, but you don't want to pay for it? You could just not get what you want.
2: Yeah.
1: Or you could use the strategy this guy came up with. Now, he's not a believer in the dine and dash. At least one would assume that.
3: Well, that's good.
1: Right?
3: Yeah.
1: Didn't want to do
3: that. That's illegal.
1: Yeah. This isn't illegal. I mean, it is. Abdul Rashid, a 26-year-old from Georgia, went to Red Lobster and ate alone. He ended up, the check was $63.77.
2: Okay.
1: It's unclear what he ordered. It's also unclear what medical condition caused an ambulance to come and get him. Well, at least come to check on him. He was deemed to be fine.
4: All right.
1: But that's what happened. He faked a medical emergency. And then EMTs came.
2: Oh.
1: And they said, you have no symptoms whatsoever. And then deemed fine.
3: Can you please take me out of here on a stretcher?
1: Yeah. He is facing charges of theft of services and making an unlawful 911 call. Sounds like he's still in jail because bond was set at $3,000, and the guy who couldn't afford to pay for his Cheddar Bay biscuits and shrimp can't afford $3,000 to get out of jail.
4: That's too bad.
1: It's a bad
3: surprise.
1: Move.
4: Yeah, that's a rough go.
1: How does that go perfectly in your mind? Because usually, I mean, I would think you thought it through, and you're like, this is foolproof.
3: The paramedics come in and say, this man needs to leave immediately, not with us, and not without paying.
1: There's no time for paying. Get in your car and drive to ReadyMed. What? What did we learn today? Tommy, what did you learn?
5: Yeah, it's still on the Freebeer's testicles are named Bojangles.
3: Oh.
5: Oh, sorry, Steve.
1: Maitland, what did you learn?
6: I learned that quicksand ends where killer bees begin.
1: Steve, what did you learn?
3: I got nothing.
7: Yeah, you did. Steve, you learned that hoses make Maitland chuckle, not damp.
1: Kelly, what did you learn?
7: I learned that if you eat popcorn through your butt, it'll come out crooked.
1: Hot Wings?
8: I learned that I may arrive tomorrow covered in boils.
1: Mm. Mm-hmm. Did I learn anything?
7: Yeah, you learned that 17 quarters is 425. You actually taught us that.
1: I did. Yeah. That is all for today. It is the Free Beer and Hot Wings Show.
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0: got the workplace rocking this morning with a little Judas Priest. 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

0: 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And I Know a Little, that's from the Street Survivors album and out of the QCM Classic Rock Vault this morning. I'm Mike Harder. 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In the forecast, sunshine, beautiful today, high of 65. Tonight, clear and 45. Tomorrow, sunny and even warmer with a high of 75. It's 54 this morning at QCM.
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It's Mike Holder working the morning way already a little after 11 o'clock. It means we're close to another edition of the Big Hairy Lunch. Coming up at noon, the first four songs every weekday at 12 o'clock. We do from the hair band era of rock, the 80s and the early 90s.

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0: 94.3 QCM with Mike Holder. Getting set for another edition of the Big Hairy Lunch coming up at noon. First four songs every weekday at 12 o'clock. We do from the hair bands of the 80s and the early 90s. So we'll get that set here shortly. Forecast is looking really good. Sunshine right around 65 for the high this afternoon. Tonight, clear and about 45. Sunny and warmer and about 75 on Wednesday. It's 56 at QCM.
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We'll never ask you to forward to 10 friends for good luck. But, I mean, if you want to, you can. It's not going to hurt.

0: It's Great White, Once Bitten, Twice Shy, Classic Rock, 94.3 QCM with Mike Holder. Don't forget, later this evening, we're going to be out at the Texas Roadhouse parking lot on Walker Road in Chambersburg. It's their annual trunk or treat. 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And we get Halloween kicked off. It's going to be a good night for that, too. The rest of the day, we got sunshine, 65 this evening. Clear, a little on the cool side, low near 45 tomorrow. Sunny and warmer, and a high near 75. You gotta love this time of year, huh? 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

0: There's a deep cut from Led Zeppelin, classic rock, 94.3 QCM. That from the Physical Graffiti album. It's Custard Pie from the QCM Classic Rock Vault this afternoon. It's Mike Holder. 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

0: 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Forecast, sunshine, 65 today. Tonight, clear and 45. Tomorrow, sunny and warmer and 75. 61 at QCM.
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0: Bon Jovi and Runaway. It's Classic Rock 94.3 QCM with Mike Hoder. Going to kick off Halloween season a little early this evening as Trunk or Treat returns to the Texas Roadhouse parking lot on Walker Road in Chambersburg. They get a lot of agencies together to come out and put together this event. So it's going to be a good time this evening. We'll be there from 5 until 7. If you want to bring the kids by in costume, they can grab a bag full of treats. 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

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After getting this past weekend off, the Steelers return home to Acrisure Stadium in Pittsburgh. They're going to be taking on the Indianapolis Colts this Sunday. 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

0: 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Dirty Deed, Done Dirt Cheap. It's Mike Holder. Got another keyword coming your way here at 3 o'clock for another chance for you to get qualified to win $1,000 in gas or $1,000 in groceries today. Wouldn't that be nice? So be listening. The keyword at 3 and then another one at 4. Forecast, sunshine 65 for the rest of this afternoon. Tonight, clear, chilly 45. Tomorrow, sunny and warmer and high in the mid-70s. 63 at QCM.
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2: On 81 between Hagerstown and Shippensburg, northbound and southbound clear. Now on 81 between Hagerstown and Martinsburg, southbound lanes are at the posted speed limit. On the northbound side, traffic is stop and go from Route 40 to about Moggins Avenue. Now on 70 between Big Pole and Frederick, no issues. On 11 from the West Virginia State Line to Chambersburg, you're good to go there. On 9, you're at speed from Hedgesville to Charlestown, and no delays being reported on 1630 or 316. That's traffic, and you're up to date.
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0: 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It's Mike Hoda. I got another keyword. Final one of the day coming up here at 4 o'clock for a chance to win $1,000 in gas or groceries. 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I want to see you get another chance, an extra opportunity to win $1,000 in gas or groceries today. Check the forecast this evening. Looks like it's going to be a little chilly. Clear with a low near 45 overnight. Sunshine warmer tomorrow and 75. And then Thursday, mostly sunny. Going to feel like summer again with a high near 80. It's 64 QCM.
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11: 81 between Hagerstown and Shippensburg. Southbound, you'll find on and off delays between Moggins Avenue to Route 40. Now, 81 between Hagerstown and Martinsburg. The northbound side, traffic is stop and go from Halfway Boulevard to Salem Avenue. On 70, no issues between Big Pole and Frederick. 11, you're good to go from the West Virginia State Line to Chambersburg. On 9, at speed from Hedgesville to Charlestown. And no issues being reported for 16, 30, or 316. That's traffic, and you're up to date.
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12: Rumors spread around in that Texas town about the shack outside the game. 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

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Are you ready for a little trunk or treat this evening? We're going to be headed out to the Texas Roadhouse parking lot on Walker Road in Chambersburg for trunk or treat tonight between 5 and 7 o'clock. Lots of agencies going to be on hand handing out treats, so get the kids dressed up and bring them out starting at 5 o'clock this evening.

0: 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Jenny, it's Classic Rock 94.3 QCM with Tommy Two-Tone. That's the name of the band. Lead singer Tommy Heath's nickname was Tommy Two-Tone in his college band. Actually, Tommy and the Two-Tones was the actual college band name. They wore embroidered jackets with the band's name on it. When they signed a record deal, they said, why don't we just call the band Tommy Two-Tone? So that's how it ended up that way. It's Mike Holder. Got some more classic rock coming up. We got some Billy Idol and some Eric Clapton on the way next.
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2: 81 between Hagerstown and Shippensburg. There's no issues on the northbound side or on the southbound side. 81 between Hagerstown and Martinsburg. You're good to go, northbound and southbound. On 70 between Big Pool and Frederick, lanes are clear, both eastbound and westbound. 11, no problems from the West Virginia state line to Chambersburg. On 9, you're at speed from Hedges to Charlestown, and I don't have any reports of any delays on 16, 30, or 316. That's traffic, and you're up to date.
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0: called Snippin' the Tears. Quirky little fun tune called Driver's Seat out of the QCM Classic Rock Vault this afternoon. I'm Mike Carter, going to get set to head over to the Texas Roadhouse Walker Road location in Chambersburg. Got a big trunk or treat going on in the parking lot. That's happening until 7 o'clock this evening. So we will be there. Hopefully you dress the kids up and get them to come out and grab some treats. It's going to be a good time. It looks like it'll be nice weather, too. Tonight, clear, actually a little on the cool side overnight. The low near 45. Sunshine warmer tomorrow near 75. And on Thursday, mostly sunny. See, temperatures back to 80. It's 65 at QCM.
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11: Between Hagerstown and Shippensburg, there's no delays on the northbound side around the southbound side. Now, between Hagerstown and Martinsburg, 81 northbound, traffic is stop and go from 70 to Route 40. On 70, between Big Pole and Frederick, westbound, on and off delays between Downsville Pike and 81. On 11, no problems from the west West Virginia state line to Chambersburg, 9 you're at speed from Hedgesville to Charlestown, and you're good to go on 1630 and 316. That's traffic, and you're up to date.
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2: Between Hagerstown and Shippensburg, there's no delays on the northbound side around the southbound side. Now, between Hagerstown and Martinsburg, 81 northbound, traffic is stop and go from 70 to Route 40. On 70, between Big Pole and Frederick, westbound, on and off delays between Downsville Pike and 81. On 11, no problems from the West Virginia State Line to Chambersburg. 9, you're at speed from Hedgesville to Charlestown. And you're good to go on 16, 30, and 316. That's traffic, and you're up to date.
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1: Hey, it's Mike Holder, and we've got some trunk-or-treating happening at the Texas Roadhouse parking lot on Walker Road in Chambersburg, going on until 7 o'clock this evening. You know, Halloween, not just a day or a week, it's a season now. So we're getting started early. You can put the kids in costume, come out and grab some treats. We're going to be around till 7 o'clock this evening at Texas Roadhouse. And don't forget, they also have the Guest Appreciation Week going on today through next Wednesday. And envelopes hanging out, and each one has a prize, so everybody wins something, and then you'll have a chance to redeem those during Redemption Week. You have to open them on site the 15th through the 22nd. 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
2: 81 between Hagerstown and Chippensburg is at speed in both directions. 81 between Hagerstown and Martinsburg, that's also at speed in both directions. Now on 70 between Big Pool and Frederick. Westbound, there is a crash after National Pike. On 11, from the West Virginia state line to Chambersburg, no issues there. On 9, you're at speed from Hedgesville to Charlestown, and you're good to go on 16, 30, and 316. That's traffic, and you're up to date.
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1: Hey, it's Mike Hoder, and we are officially in Halloween season. Got some trunk-or-treating going on this evening at the Texas Roadhouse parking lot on Walker Road in Chambersburg. They put together a really nice little community event every year for the kids. And we want to thank all the agencies that came out this evening. There's a lot of them here in the parking lot. And also, a thanks to the Texas Roadhouse. This is their Guest Appreciation Week. And for the next week or so, you can come in, you can grab an envelope, and every envelope has a prize. So everybody wins something, and then you bring it back starting next Thursday, the 15th. And it's Redemption Week, so then you can unveil the envelope and find out what you won. Some really nice stuff in those envelopes as well. So we'll be here till 7 o'clock. The trunk or treating is going on until 7. That's at the Texas Roadhouse parking lot, Walker Road in Chambersburg, with 94.3 QCM.
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